0: From music to memes, they've got your night covered.
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0: It's time for a vibe check, baby.
1: Hey, Jade. It's Heather in Athens.
0: Hey, Heather in Athens.
1: Hey, girl. I called a couple of weeks ago and told you I was going to go skydiving.
0: Oh, my God. It happened.
1: Girl did. It happened.
0: OMG. So a couple weeks ago, Heather calls me and she's like, I'm going to go skydiving for my 50th birthday. I'm going to bring some people from church, from my gym. How did it go?
1: It was amazing. There was five of us. I did a little video. I sent you an Instagram saying,
0: yes, slide into my DMs.
1: I'm going to send you my pictures. I'm also on Lexapro, so take that with a grain of salt. Like, apparently there's no fear on Lexapro.
0: I love it.
1: I cannot wait to go again. It was everything I needed it to be. 4 out of 5 want to do it again. My daughter wants to do 25 tandems so she can be a solo jumper.
0: Incredible.
1: It was very surreal. It was so peaceful, except for my screaming, but it was peaceful otherwise. I mean, I had my eyes closed at first, and in that same moment, I said, I paid too much for this. Open your eyes. And I opened my eyes up real quick.

0: And it was just like,
1: crying.
0: I'm doing this.
1: When are you going back? Oh my God, round two already?
0: It's a little expensive.
1: Okay.
0: But as soon as I have that money.
1: This is freaking awesome.
0: It is. My actual birthday is Wednesday. And so if I get that money, it's going straight to
1: the fund.
0: Skydiving.
1: Yes. Oh my God. I appreciate you times a million for calling back to give us the update on how everything went. You freaking did it, girl. I'm inspired to do it myself.
0: Perfect, Jade. Thank you. Stay blessed.
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0: It's Nightly with Jaden Tyler and chat. Getting back out into the dating scene after becoming a widow is obviously a huge deal. Kayla, you've got to let us into your psyche for a moment. What's going on?
1: Oh my God, Jade. I've been a widow for almost 4 years and I'm about to have my first date.
0: Are you feeling reserved? Are you feeling a little flirty and open?
1: A little flirty, but just casual. Hang out, have some drinks, have a little food, and just see where it goes from there. I can't believe I'm on the radio telling all this.
0: Girl, do you know how much hope you're giving to people that are in the same situation as you? It's your time. You've mourned, you've grieved, and it's okay to get back out there, be seen, and feel loved and appreciated.
1: Love you, Jade.

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0: It's Nightly with Jade and Tyler. And chat, I love a first-time caller. 855-9JT. I'm Jade from Nightly with Jade and Tyler. Eden, tell me the highlight of your day.
1: I just found out my terrible boss is leaving. Yay!
0: Eden.
1: I had to look back when they told us. And it was very hard. Inside, I was jumping for joy.
0: I am crying.
1: I'm so happy. I'm like, today has been a great day.

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0: One more day to the weekend. We need a little something to help get us through. I'm Jade from Nightly with Jade and Tyler, who's joining us on the hotline at 855-9JT right now.
1: What are you doing, Mommy?
2: This is Scarlett and Caroline.
0: Scarlett and Caroline, hey.
2: Hi.
0: What are you guys up to?
1: It's our birthday.
0: What? It's both of your birthdays?
1: Yes.
2: They're twins.
0: Hi, beautiful twins. Happy birthday.
1: Thank you.
0: How old are you girls today?
1: 11.
0: Ooh, it's a lucky birthday. 11. What are you girls doing to celebrate?
2: We're going to go out to eat soon, and we're shopping.
0: And shopping? And a little shopping?
2: Yeah, we just did a little shopping.
0: I want you to make the biggest, hardest wish with your eyes closed so tight tonight when you get the dessert at dinner, okay?
1: Okay.
0: Scarlett and Caroline, I'm wishing you the happiest 11th birthday from the whole team here at Nightly with Jade and Tyler.
1: Thank you.
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7: Fresh hour, fresh energy. If you've been hanging with me tonight, thank you so much for listening. And if you're just getting here, well, welcome in. I'm Jade from Nightly with Jade and Tyler, and we are about to crank the emotion all the way up. Olivia Rodrigo is next with a song that reminds us sometimes you've got to feel everything before you can let it go. If you've ever compared zodiac signs with your crush or even turned to ChatGPT to look into the future, this one's going to hit. Let's turn it up and keep this night rolling.

They say the holy water's watered down, and this town's lost its faith. Our colors will fade eventually, so if our time is running out, day after day, we'll make the mundane a masterpiece. Oh my, my, oh my, my love, I take one look at you, you're taking me out.

0: My mom passed last Tuesday, but I had her for 93 years. That's much longer than a whole lot of other people, and I'm thankful for that. She was a great mom. She was a school teacher. She was a motivator. I've got beautiful shoulders that I have stood on for the past 69 years, it's been wonderful. I've loved and cherished every minute being with my mom. She's my best friend.
1: Absolutely.
0: I'm going to miss her, of course, but I've kept my mom much longer than many, and I'm very sorry for those that could not enjoy theirs as long as I have, but it's been beautiful.
1: Kathy, I can only pray to be as blessed as you.
0: Yeah, I love her to death.
1: What a gift. Thank you so much for sharing that today. I know there's going to be a lot of people touched by your message and hopefully making an outgoing call to mom tonight as a reminder to hold her tight.
0: Thank you.
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23: I read this interesting story the other day, which was written by a colleague of mine, about why so-called, quote, admin nights are the new book club for busy adults. Now, I learned this is a term coined by journalist Chris Collin, who wrote about this life hack in the Wall Street Journal. An admin night is when people come together for a night, a fun night, while holding one another accountable to an assignment. The ones usually considered back burner tasks, the ones that you've been putting off. The person you choose to do an admin night with matters a lot, because that's your accountability partner. That's what one person told us. People love the social aspect because it can bring these boring tasks to light, make them feel more fun, and where you go matters as well. You need to have enough space and hopefully not too many distractions. And again, don't forget to leave some time for fun. I'm Dr. Sanjay Gupta, helping you live a better life.

0: 855-NIGHT-JT. I'm Jade from Nightly with Jade and Tyler, who's joining us on the hotline.
1: Hi, Jade. This is Kathy.
0: Kathy, tell me something good. What's going on?
1: Well, I wanted to

Some songs don't knock politely. They kick open a door on a feeling you've been trying to ignore. It's Nightly with Jaden Tyler, and Gracie Abrams has a way of putting those quiet, complicated emotions into words you didn't even know you needed. If you've ever reached your limit and realized something has to change, this one is going to hit home. This is Hit the Wall from Gracie Abrams.

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chat. It's Nightly with Jade and Tyler, and Hilary Duff has said that her new song, Mature, is a conversation between the woman she is today and the younger version of herself who got caught up in an age gap relationship and mistook "You're so mature for your age" as a compliment. Now looking back, she realized that that was a major red flag, especially when it's used by someone so much older pursuing someone so much younger. Now, she's not exactly calling out the ex. They're kind of vague in this storytelling because it's about growth, not about gossip.

0: It's Nightly with Jaden Tyler, and I've got some friends in the studio right now. When we're talking about birthday dinners, large group dinners, are you team split the bill or hell no, I'm paying for what I got?
1: Pay for what I got. Let's say someone at the end of the table got an appetizer that I never touched. Why am I paying for that? Now, if I touched it, yeah, I'll help split that.
0: I'm with that because I hate when I go out with a group of people and it's like, I didn't get 7 mixed drinks.
1: Exactly.
0: I'm not paying for that. I got water.
2: Ain't no way. I got bills to pay. You ever heard of lice? We got to keep them all.
0: You know, honestly, the culprit is probably the restaurants that don't let you split.
3: I personally just usually pay for what I got, but I've been in a few situations where card roulette was involved. And I've gotten lucky.
0: Sometimes there will be like one designated person at the table that'll be like, send it to me. But if you are that person that puts the card down, there's always those people that you end up chasing in the group chat. And then you feel crazy because it's like, can you send me $33.95? And they just won't send it.
1: I have worked as a server many, many times before and for many years. From the serving perspective, it is so much easier to have it on one check. Now, as a server, if you've done your job right, they should already be on their seats and it's super easy to split it up. But then I got to go to every single person. This is where you put the tip. This is where you do this. This is where you do. Oh, here's a survey that you got to do.
0: Well, I do want to know from your experience, do you not feel that you get bigger tips when they're separate?
1: It can really depend, especially on like the demographic of the group, older, young, men and women. It really depends. A dad and all and his like wife and all their girls. And he was like, you hand the bill to them. They're taking dad out for dinner. But the problem is parents do not teach their kids how to properly tip.
0: Exactly.
1: I got $9 off of $350.
0: No.
1: $350 tip, and I got $9.
0: Who are the best tippers?
1: The ones that you kind of get to connect with, or like you bond over something, like a food, or like especially if you make a recommendation and they're like, oh my gosh, this is amazing. Whether it be like a drink and they're like, oh, this is one of the best drinks I've ever had.
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1: 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They're like, oh man, I can't believe you're having to work on a holiday. And it's it sucks. 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
6: 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The U.S. Treasury quietly released its official financial report for 2025. It appears by its own numbers, the U.S. government seems insolvent. It's reported that the Treasury shows about $6 trillion in assets and over $47 trillion in liabilities. Add it all up, and it looks like the U.S. owes more than $130 trillion it doesn't have. 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
6: We are turning up the heat this hour. I've got a studio full of guys hanging out with me tonight. And ladies, if you've ever wished you could get inside the male brain when a crush starts turning into real feelings, tonight is your chance to be a fly on the wall. Nothing is off the table and they're going to be spilling the truth. I have a feeling a few of these answers might surprise you. Stay close. It's Nightly with Jaden Tyler.

0: Tonight, I've got a few of my guy friends hanging out in the studio, and I realized we ask each other questions all the time that the opposite sex never gets to hear the answers to. So, ladies, you can thank me now. Here's your chance. I'm asking them what actually goes through a man's mind when he starts catching real feelings. Now, fellas, to break the ice, I'll tell you that for me, from past experience, when I'm crushing on somebody, first thing I do is find out their zodiac sign, and I'm running it through Google through all the compatibility tests. Put your whole life into ChatGPT. My sister said Microsoft Copilot. I'm like, are you doing this from your work email? Like, I'll be so serious right now.
1: Why are you looking for relationship advice in Microsoft Copilot?
2: Look, that's wild.
3: I've had a few girls where I'm like, hey, mom, what time was I born at? And now I see the memes on Instagram where it's like, when your son texts you what time he was born at, leave that girl. Like, run.
2: Leave
3: like,
2: her that's, alone, buddy.
3: That's my
0: funny.
3: Experience is that's the truth. Like, if that's, you know, those co-star girls have been crazy.
2: But the sex
3: is so
2: good.
3: Into, like, I mean,
2: I'll go back and I'll do it again.
1: It's written in the stars.
0: Literally.
1: Constantly wanting to talk to them. They were the person who I wanted to, like, share stuff with and just talk about stuff with. Sharing music or sharing stuff like that. That's how my girlfriend and I, like, really started to connect with each other was we were in college and we just, like, we would meet each other in the library.
0: Cute.
1: Because one of us is like, oh, yeah, I'm just in the library studying. It's like, oh, cool, I'll come join you.
0: I feel like taste in music and humor are huge ones.
1: Humor, a lot of the time, is the way you flirt, at least for me.
3: Maybe just getting nervous. That's when I like, start overthinking stuff. And I'm like, damn, why am I doing this? If my face starts turning red or I get, like, nervous, and I'm like, what am I doing here?
0: Do you guys overthink, overread text messages over and over before you send them? Or do you go back and, like, reread the conversations and just giggle to yourself?

0: up while you're putting your toes in the sheets.
1: Yeah.
0: Yes!
1: Yeah. Emojis definitely are a thing at the beginning of a relationship that are huge. And then over time, it starts to kind of level out.
2: When I catch myself overthinking something that I've already kind of, you start imagining what this person looks like standing next to you or whatever, and then you get caught up in that fantasy. I'm like, now let me snap back into it and just keep it going, you know?
0: Okay, so you guys be fantasizing about the future as well.
2: 100%. I love bomb. I'm doing it all.
3: Yeah, I think I read into stuff.
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21: Now seems as good a time as any to remind you, you don't always have to take healthy habits to the extreme. 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And chances are that something else is more important. So if you're on a quest to improve your health, I promise the basics are going to take you much further. I'm talking about diet. Try and be as plant-based as possible. Exercise, meaning multiple rounds of cardio and strength training, and sleep. For most people, 7 to 9 hours a night. I'd like to think of these things as sort of a three-legged stool, right? If you're not doing any one of them, it's really hard to keep balanced with the others. The key here is you don't have to strive for perfection. Doing anything is going to be better than nothing. I'm Dr. Sanjay Gupta, helping you live a better life.
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1: You know, sometimes the hardest person to convince you're enough is yourself. 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
1: Sometimes love ends with a goodbye, and sometimes it ends with guilt. When you know someone's heart was all in, that can be the hardest part to carry. If that's where you're at mentally tonight, I've got the soundtrack to match with Ariana Grande.
2: Hey, it's Ariana Grande with your evening vibe, nightly with Jade and Tyler. And you're hearing my new song here first, Hate That I Made You Love Me.

0: has a different kind of magic, doesn't it? Maybe it's a beach town, a concert, rooftop bar, or a vacation where you lock eyes with someone you'll probably never see again. So tonight, I've got the guys hanging out in the studio on Nightly with Jade and Tyler, and we're talking about summer love, vacation flings, and whether those whirlwind romances are actually worth it, or if they're better left as a great story. Steven, you kick us off.
1: Now, I always had this one particular family friend that I always had a crush on. We got an Airbnb. We got real up close and personal, and it was like a 10-minute dash to get it done and get in and out.
0: What?
1: Yeah, nah. Yeah, it was.
0: Wait a minute. So, okay, you cracked your childhood friend.
1: Yes.
0: Wow. Okay, did it live up to the expectations? Did it get awkward? Did you feel weird after that because you guys have known each other so long? Or was it amazing because you both got older and finer?
1: She broke my heart. I was hurt. I was like, wow, this is nice. Can we do this again? Nah, crickets.
0: Damn. Yep. Cross, what about you? You travel the world a lot. I'll share mine first since you seem a little nervous. I was in Europe for 2 weeks. I met this gorgeous Belgian guy who was working at his uncle's restaurant for the summer in Greece. He saw me and my sister and he was like, y'all come back here at 8 o'clock tonight. I'll take y'all out to have the best night ever. And it was a movie. But we still follow each other on IG. It's just like that knowing.
2: No, I feel you.
0: If was I ever go back to Greece, I'll be looking for you.
3: Was the movie Mamma Mia?
0: Were you just
3: like hearing there was something in the air that night, Fernando, as you're going through?
0: Absolutely. It was absolutely that. And I promise you, ABBA was playing at one of these clubs. You know what I mean?
2: The IG follows are still there.
1: Yeah.
2: You know, there's a few people in Brazil that I'd probably hit back up again.
0: I love it.
2: There was this one night where me and two buddies, we were going clubbing in Brazil. We were there for 10 days and let's have some fun. So we hop out of the taxi and instantly, I'm fair-skinned, blonde-haired, Brazilian girls noticed me. And we hop out of the taxi and a girl and her friend, Bianca and Luisa, came and pulled me aside, you know? And me and Bianca were hitting it off pretty well. She had a little too much to drink, you know, couldn't handle it. So her friend Louisa ordered her an Uber home. And then I started noticing, hey, Louisa's kind of...
1: She's a situation.
2: Okay. She sent her friend home and then ended up taking me home.
3: Mm.
2: I kind of felt bad for Bianca because I was vibing with her. And so, like, the next day I hit her up and was just checking on her, hoping something would transpire. And she got pissed at me. Her friend told her what happened.
0: Mm. Damn.
2: Yeah, I fumbled the second one.
1: You heard it here, guys. A white boy in motion stays in motion.
3: So true, King.
1: Yes, right.
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29: What are the chances you are listening to this while drinking a nice hot cup of coffee? If so, don't let me stop you. For years, we've been reporting on the health benefits of coffee, and that's not going to stop today. A new study, this one out of Harvard School of Public Health, found that coffee and tea could help lower your risk of developing dementia. People who enjoyed 1 to 3 caffeinated cups a day saw the biggest impact. In addition to the caffeine, coffee contains hundreds of bioactive compounds that can influence inflammation, glucose metabolism, vascular function, and oxidative stress. It's also possible coffee drinkers might be doing other things that keep them healthy. Eating a more balanced diet, getting plenty of exercise, sleep, not smoking, or drinking too much alcohol. And finally, staying socially active. I'm Dr. Sanjay Gupta, helping you live a better life.

watching Bruno Mars and Anderson .Paak perform on the Romantic Tour together, I've decided Hollywood is missing an opportunity. I don't even want another concert film. Give me a full-blown heist movie. I want to see Bruno as the smooth-talking casino singer who accidentally gets wrapped up in stealing millions, and Anderson .Paak is the best friend who somehow always makes the situation worse. And every time they're about to get caught, Bruno has to sing and dance their way out of it. The soundtrack would be ridiculous. The one-liners would be elite, and I'd buy a ticket to opening night. Somebody call Hollywood. Silk Sonic has one more job to pull off.

0: What's going on, Night Crew? It's Jade here on Nightly with Jade and Tyler, and I'm opening up the phone lines for you to tell me something good. I want to know the highlight of your week. 855-NIGHT-JT. We've got Lorraine listening in from Dallas. Lorraine, tell me something good.
1: My husband and my kids surprised me last night with a car.
0: What? Oh my gosh, girl, you were living a movie. Did it feel like the commercials?
1: Yes. Oh my gosh, yes. Yeah, he went out and got the Bose too.
0: I love it. I think everybody dreams of that moment.
1: Absolutely. Totally felt like a movie moment.
0: Wow. Did you have any inkling? Like, what was your reaction?
1: No, not at all. And I came home and there it was, sitting in the driveway with all these bows and my daughter standing out there recording. And it was awesome. It took me a second to realize. Yeah.
0: How freaking cool. Are you riding in it right now?
1: I am, yeah.
0: Listening to Nightly with Jade and Tyler? This is what I'm talking about.
1: Yep.
0: Whew, sis. I know you've got a couple passenger princesses side-eyeing their man like, that's my dream. That's my dream date.
1: Oh.
0: Gotta move out the way. Lorraine coming through.
1: Thank you.
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1: Vangel from Atlanta. Tell me something good.
0: It's me and my wife's 30th wedding anniversary.
1: Woo! 30th wedding anniversary. How are you feeling? What are the vibes today as you're celebrating this major milestone 30 years later?
0: I don't know how this lady has been keep up with me. I'm so happy and glad to have her in my life.
1: Oh, you're so cute. Okay, so how are you guys celebrating?
0: Well, I am driving to the store to get the present and big bouquet of flowers. And we're going to go from then on. I'm going to be cooking dinner my own for her, for my princess.
1: Congratulations to the both of you. Cheers to the past 30 years. Cheers to the next 30. Have a beautiful dinner.
0: Thank you. Have a great rest of the day.

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4: 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It's Jade from Nightly with Jade and Tyler. 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

0: Jade here from Nightly with Jade and Tyler, and this week I'm riding solo until Tyler gets back from a well-deserved vacation, but I'm going to invite you to be my co-host right now at 855-NIGHT-JT. Who's joining us on the hotline?
1: Hey, I'm Ann.
0: Hey, Ann. Tell me something good.
1: I'm getting married for the third time to my husband. Vegas the first time a year and a half ago. And then we did in front of my 86-year-old mother and family and friends. And now we're going to do it with our own personal vows because despite all odds, we're still together.
0: I live for the celebration of love.
1: We've been together for about 9.5 years. And he'd say, marry me. And I'd be like, no, I was married 20 years, no. And then vice versa. And he'd be like, I'm not ready. And then finally, we were ready. And we wanted my dad to walk me down the aisle. But he's 86 with Alzheimer's. And he fell and broke his hip and his femur. And so not only could he not, like, go down in a wheelchair. He was kind of bedridden.
0: Yes.
1: So my brother walked me down the aisle. I had my best girlfriend. He had his best guy friend. And we liked to gamble and blah, blah, blah, blah. And the rest is history.
0: Oh, I just love it. Third time's the charm, you know, Anne. It's Nightly with Jade and Tyler. Thank you so much for phoning in. We'd love to hear from you. Congratulations. And thank you for sharing your love story.
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19: A better life with Dr. Sanjay Gupta.
20: Even for people who fall asleep easily, staying asleep can be difficult. You wake up, your mind starts to race, you can't turn those thoughts off. Sleep experts say there are a few things you can try. Cognitive shuffling. That's when you choose a random, impersonal, non-emotional word. Then for each letter of that word, think of as many words that begin with each letter as you can before moving on to the next one. It distracts your brain from stress. It also mimics the fragmented thought patterns that usually occur as you drift off to sleep. Sensory grounding is something else. That's when you work through things you can hear, feel, see, smell, or taste. That helps you to be in the moment instead of dwelling on the past or the future. Or just do a mental walkthrough of a place you know well. Familiar but neutral imagery that can calm the brain. I'm Dr. Sanjay Gupta, helping you live a better life.
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It's Nightly with Jade, kicking off this hour on the brightest note possible. I want you to tell me something good. Did you finally land the job? You beat a personal goal. You got the kids ready to go out to have some fun without anybody crying. I don't care how big or small the win is. We're going to celebrate it together. Call me right now, 855-NIGHT-JT, because news sounds even better when we share it. Let's go.

0: It's time for a vibe check, baby.
1: Hey, Jane. Heather in Athens.
0: Hey, Heather in Athens.
1: Hey, girl. I called a couple of weeks ago and told you I was going to go skydiving.
0: Oh, my God. It happened.
1: Girl did. It happened.
0: OMG. So a couple weeks ago, Heather calls me and she's like, I'm going to go skydiving for my 50th birthday. I'm going to bring some people from church, from my gym. How did it go?
1: It was amazing. There was five of us. I did a little video. I sent you an Instagram saying.
0: Yes. Slide into my DMs.
1: I'm going to send you my pictures. I'm also on Lexapro, so take that with a grain of salt. apparently, there's no fear on Lexapro.
0: I love it.
1: I cannot wait to go again. It was everything I needed it to be. 4 out of 5 want to do it again. My daughter wants to do 25 tandems so she can be a solo jumper.
0: Incredible.
1: It was very surreal. It was so peaceful, except for my screaming, but it was peaceful otherwise. I mean, I had my eyes closed at first, and in that same moment, I said, I paid too much for this. Open your eyes. And I opened my eyes up real quick, and it was just like,
0: Craig,
1: I'm doing this.
0: When are you going back? Oh my God, round 2 already?
1: It's a little expensive.
0: Okay.
1: But as soon as I have that money.
0: This is freaking awesome.
1: It is. My actual birthday is Wednesday, and so okay. I get that money. It's going straight to
0: the fun.
1: Skydiving.
0: Yes! Oh my God, I appreciate you times a million for calling back to give us the update on how everything went. You freaking did it, girl. I'm inspired to do it myself.
1: Perfect, Jade. Thank you. Stay blessed.
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8: 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Not only are you unlikely to stick with something that's difficult, even if you can keep it up, it's probably going to be to the detriment of something else. And chances are that something else is more important. So if you're on a quest to improve your health, I promise the basics are going to take you much further. I'm talking about diet, try and be as plant-based as possible, exercise, meaning multiple rounds of cardio and strength training, and sleep. For most people, 7 to 9 hours a night. I'd like to think of these things as sort of a three-legged stool, right? If you're not doing any one of them, it's really hard to keep balanced with the others. The key here is you don't have to strive for perfection. Doing anything is going to be better than nothing. I'm Dr. Sanjay Gupta, helping you live a better life.
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0: It's Nightly with Jaden Tyler in chat. Getting back out into the dating scene after becoming a widow is obviously a huge deal. Kayla, you've got to let us into your psyche for a moment. What's going on?
1: Oh my God, Jade. I've been a widow for almost 4 years and I'm about to have my first date.
0: Are you feeling reserved? Are you feeling a little flirty and open?
1: A little flirty, but just casual. Hang out, have some drinks, have a little food, and just see where it goes from there. I can't believe I'm on the radio telling all this.
0: Girl, do you know how much hope you're giving to people that are in the same situation as you? It's your time. You've mourned, you've grieved, and it's okay to get back out there, be seen, and feel loved and appreciated.
1: Love you, Jay.

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0: It's Nightly with Jade and Tyler. And Chad, I love a first-time caller. 855-9JT. I'm Jade from Nightly with Jade and Tyler. Eden, tell me the highlight of your day.
1: I just found out my terrible boss is leaving. Yay!
0: Eden.
1: I had to look sad when they told us. And it was very hard. Inside, I was jumping for joy.
0: I am crying!
1: I'm so happy. Like, today has been a great day.

0: One more day to the weekend. We need a little something to help get us through. I'm Jade from Nightly with Jade and Tyler, who's joining us on the hotline at 855-NIGHT-JT right now.
1: What are you doing, Mommy? This is Scarlett and Caroline.
0: Scarlett and Caroline, hey!
1: Hi!
0: What are you guys up to?
1: It's our birthday.
0: What? It's both of your birthdays?
1: Yes, they're twins.
0: Hi, beautiful twins. Happy birthday.
1: Thank you.
0: How old are you girls today?
1: 11.
0: 11. Ooh, it's a lucky birthday. 11, 11. What are you girls doing to celebrate?
2: We're going to go out to Ethan and we're shopping.
0: And shopping and a little shopping?
2: Mm-hmm. Yeah, we just did a little shopping.
0: I want you to make the biggest, hardest wish with your eyes closed so tight tonight when you get the dessert at dinner, okay?
1: Okay.
0: Scarlett and Caroline, I'm wishing you the happiest 11th birthday from the whole team here at Nightly with Jade and Tyler.
1: Thank you.
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19: A better life with Dr. Sanjay Gupta.
22: We've all been there in a boring meeting, a long lecture, struggling to stay awake. No matter how hard you try, you nod off, and that is never a good look. Aside from the obvious, making sure you're getting enough sleep, there are a couple quick pick-me-ups that experts recommend before you take your seat. If you have time, you might try to squeeze in a quick nap, just a couple minutes even. That can increase your alertness. Or try to pop outside for a quick walk, get your blood and your hormones pumping, splash some cold water on your face, or grab a cup of coffee, obviously. If you're not a caffeine drinker, even just taking small sips of water throughout your meeting could be enough to keep you awake. Of course, you could also make a point to engage in the meeting. You're not likely to fall asleep while you're actually talking. I'm Dr. Sanjay Gupta, helping you live a better life.

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8: They say the holy water's watered down, and this town's lost its faith. 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Oh my, my, oh my, my love. 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
10: If you're looking to get stronger, you don't necessarily need a bunch of heavy weights to do that, at least not to start. Body weight workouts, when you do them the right way, can be really effective. Strength and conditioning specialist Dana Santis told us, with body weight training, you create progressive overload by changing joint angles, adding instability, or choosing more challenging variations of the same exercise. Two other factors driving progressive overload are time under tension and muscular fatigue. That means the amount of time your muscles are engaged during a movement, the slower the movement, the harder it will be until you reach the point where you can't do another rep with good form. You want to stop before you collapse. Also, remember this, pay attention to your breath. So important. Breathe out when you exert force. I'm Dr. Sanjay Gupta, helping you live a better life.

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10: Hey, Friday morning, good day to you, 5:37. Hello, I'm Susan Saunders. Whew, getting through this week. It's been a lot. And there's more to come. And we're going to go over all of the options today. Great weather forecast for all of our plans. Partly sunny, high of 78 today. Chance of showers is going to be overnight when you're probably still asleep through early morning Saturday and done by 7 a.m. Then it'll be a peaceful Saturday. Some clouds, a high of 82, and then rising up on the thermometer on Sunday to 90 with sunny skies and a whole bunch of sunny days ahead of that. 60 right now. We are giving away prizes from Denny's Donuts and Bakery, Little Beaver Brewery, and Four Seasons Health Club today. We're going over details of many other contests to win, like Goo Goo Dolls and Neon Trees tickets, how to get your Cubs and Cardinals bus trip tickets, because that trip's almost here, how to win Knights Action Park tickets, and I'm working on sports and all kinds of headlines. As we speak, we'll go through the news, and we will be your source of all the hit music without you having to try and find a playlist. This happened to me on the golf course on, when did we play? Wednesday? All of a sudden, music in your cart is acceptable, right? Everybody has their own little portable speakers and whatnot. But my husband had gotten me this little mount for my phone in his portable speaker when we installed it into the golf cart ready to go play our nine holes. It was out of battery juice. So I was just like, oh, I'll just play something off of my phone. We could not agree on a playlist for anything. It was just, he has his golf music, and apparently that was not what, so I kept trying things on my phone. And finally, I just said, I'm turning on the radio station. It's the one thing we could agree on. And because there are all kinds of radio apps, you can do that too. Here's Taylor Swift on B&Q.

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2: A man installs a trap door in his house for a fun trivia night with his wife.
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2: A TikTok mom gets roasted by her six-year-old.
5: I thought I was having a cute moment with my six-year-old son, and he told me that he was going to be Reading Man because he's so good at reading that it's his superpower. And I was like, what should my superpower be? And he's like, I don't know. You're not very good at a lot of stuff. Got it. And then he's like, what do you like to do? And I was like, well, I really like teaching. And he said, great. You can be Teaching Woman, and you can bore the bad guys to death.
2: A 52-year-old nurse is stunned after a patient mistakes her for being pregnant.
6: A patient says to me, when are you due? And I said, due for what? And she said, aren't you pregnant? And I go, I'm 52 years old. No. And she goes, oh, I'm sorry, but I'm skinny.
7: I don't know if I'd say skinny.
6: Guess who's starting her diet today?
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8: They know, but I once did that where I congratulated somebody on a pregnancy that wasn't a pregnancy. It was just a little bit of bloating that day. And I swear it wasn't because of the extension of their stomach that I thought they were pregnant. It was because of the way they were standing and holding their midsection like it was precious, something you see a lot of pregnant women do. And the conversation led to something that they were restricting themselves from doing. I thought it was because of a pregnancy, and it was actually due to a foot injury. And right in front of my husband and a whole bunch of other people, I went through that personal hell of being wrong, of accusing somebody of being pregnant when they weren't. And my husband never lets me forget about it. He says the most embarrassing thing he's ever seen me done. You can't come back from that. You just can't. You can just sit there and say, I'm sorry, I want to go die now. Weather today, partly sunny, a high of 78 with a chance of showers overnight through 7 a.m. Cloudy, 82 on Saturday, sunshine, 90 on Sunday, 60 right now in Bloomington Normal.
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19: What are the chances you are listening to this while drinking a nice hot cup of coffee? If so, don't let me stop you. For years, we've been reporting on the health benefits of coffee, and that's not going to stop today. A new study, this one out of Harvard School of Public Health, found that coffee and tea could help lower your risk of developing dementia. People who enjoyed 1 to 3 caffeinated cups a day saw the biggest impact. In addition to the caffeine, coffee contains hundreds of bioactive compounds that can influence inflammation, glucose metabolism, vascular function, and oxidative stress. It's also possible coffee drinkers might be doing other things that keep them healthy. Eating a more balanced diet, getting plenty of exercise, sleep, not smoking, or drinking too much alcohol. And finally, staying socially active. I'm Dr. Sanjay Gupta, helping you live a better life.
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2: I'm already looking at lettuce terribly. One of my favorite summertime treats is salads with all the good fresh veggies out of the garden. And I didn't grow any of my own lettuce this year, and trying to buy some is really scary because it's cyclospora, right? Now we have an egg recall. So good morning. I have details about the egg recall coming up. Good news is you should be able to go ahead and use what you've got in your fridge, but it's my responsibility to tell you what you need to know. Working on the essentials for this hour and also to dot today for the 24th of July, which it is on the calendar. I'm Susan Saunders. Good morning, by the way. Let's take a look at news you need to know, and then I've got your sports.
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3: Developments in Uptown Normal are moving ahead after being approved at Monday night's town council meeting. Now Normal is working with developers to lay out a timeline for the construction. All three buildings will be torn down at Trail West and East. Officials say this will help turn downtown into a thriving area. And the state of Illinois will recognize July 25th as Emmett Till Day. The 14-year-old was born on the south side of Chicago July 25th, 1941. In 1955, he was falsely accused of whistling at a white woman at a grocery store in Mississippi. Till was then kidnapped, tortured, and killed. Till's murder galvanized the civil rights movement. Meanwhile, the U.S. is sending more military equipment to the Middle East, including additional fighter jets and B-1 long-range bombers capable of carrying 2,000-pound bombs. On Capitol Hill, the House rebuked President Trump, again approving a resolution to limit his war powers, but the Senate voted down a similar measure. More news updates 24/7 on CIPROUD.com. From the WMBD TV Newsroom, I'm Renee Skinner.
2: In sports, NCAA Division I Board of Directors doubled down on Thursday on the new age-based eligibility rule that has prompted some athletes to go to court in hopes of extending their college careers. The age-based eligibility rule allows athletes 5 seasons of competition over a 5-year period that begins with their full-time enrollment or academic year following their 19th birthday, whichever comes first. Extensions will no longer be considered for athletes who are injured. Good news for Blackhawks fans, Patrick Kane is coming back. He signed a 2-year, $16 million contract with the Blackhawks. The all but certain Hall of Famer returns to potentially retire where he spent the first 16 years of his career. He is the highest scoring American-born player in NHL history. And President Trump welcomed the LA Dodgers World Series champions at the White House yesterday. He said before the latest event that he was most excited about meeting Ohtani, who he compared at length to Babe Ruth, even saying the Dodgers star was arguably the best hitter and pitcher in baseball. That's sports on 101.5 WBNQ.
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2: I love it. Weather today, partly sunny, a high of 78. WMBD TV forecasters are calling for, an overnight early morning chance of showers. All of that should be done by 7 a.m. Cloudy for Saturday, a high of 82, then sunny and a high of 90 on Sunday. 59 now with Bruno Mars, Risk It All on WBNQ and on all the radio apps. 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

Alex Warren on WBNQ. There is an egg recall, but I don't want you to panic here in the Midwest, even though it's Midwest Poultry Services that voluntarily recalled 1.6 million eggs. Actually, 1.6 million dozen eggs. That's 19 million individual eggs due to potential for salmonella contamination. White shell and brown cage-free shell eggs that were produced in Texas that have a sell-by or best-by dates between July 20th and August 17th are the ones we are talking about. But the recalled eggs were available at Kroger locations in Texas and Louisiana, and then also other grocery stores in Texas, Oklahoma, Arkansas, Louisiana, New Mexico, and Mississippi. So it doesn't look like those eggs made it this way, but the moment you start hearing about any type of recall, you have questions. Salmonella infections are associated with diarrhea, fever, and stomach cramps, the type of symptoms you don't wish on anybody, but most people are able to recover within 4 to 7 days without treatment. It's just a really bad story to have to tell when you call in sick. Hang out. We've got more essentials coming up for you after Rihanna on WBNQ. Please don't

0: Feud with its fifth season on their network. It has garnered over 28 Emmy nominations over its run. Back in March of 2024, we first heard that Tom Holland had plans to play Fred Astaire in a biopic. Production is finally about to begin, and Tom Holland says he's performing all the dance numbers himself. He's not going to use any doubles, and he's going to try and shoot all the dance sequences in single takes, just like Fred Astaire's style. Tom Holland's a busy guy, co-starring in The Odyssey, and then we're going to see him as Spider-Man July 31st. Johnny Depp made an unexpected appearance at San Diego Comic-Con on Thursday, fully dressed as Ebenezer Scrooge, promoting the upcoming film Ebenezer, of which he stars. As he was on the scene, he was interacting with the crowd in character, delivering lines like, "Have you no jobs?" The film comes to theaters November 13th. Watchables for this weekend, The Dink is new on Apple TV, starring Jake Johnson and Ben Stiller in a sports comedy film about, you guessed it, pickleball. Series premiere of Breaking Bear over on Tubi has a lot of famous voices in this adult animated comedy about a dysfunctional family of bears who go fully criminal to stop frackers, mobsters, and a psychotic wolf pack. The voices, Brendan Fraser, Sarah Michelle Gellar, Annie Murphy, Elizabeth Hurley, and Josh Gad. Again, that's called Breaking Bear, and it's on the Tubi network. And 72 Hours is new on Netflix. That's a new film about Kevin Hart playing an executive who's 40 and trying to save his career by joining a group of 20-somethings on a wild three-day bachelor party after he's accidentally added to their group text. Also on Saturday, WNBA All-Star Game on ABC. I want to watch that. And Shark Week is kicking off with K-pop Shark Heroes on Discovery. It's a new special after a recent series of shark encounters off the Korean peninsula. Ken Jeong, is joining forces with Grammy-nominated singer and lifetime shark lover Ri Amy on a mission to reshape the perception of sharks across East Asia and around the globe. Those are your essentials on WB&Q. Drop it.
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Just wanted to let you know, in case you didn't, it's a 1:15 game. So if you can get Thursday off, the bus is picking up in both Peoria and Bloomington, driving straight down to St. Louis for the 1:15 game time, and they'll pick you up after the game and bring you back home. 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Cubs Cardinals, big rivalry in the division and just in our hearts. So get to see it all live at Busch Stadium next Thursday. Buy your tickets before they're all gone at WBNQ.com.

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1: I'm always interested in GLP-1 headlines because I joined the club this year and have found it to be really beneficial for a lot of different things that were going on in my body, including excess weight. But the GLP-1 users are now, according to research, the best employees to have. They take fewer sick days than those not taking GLP-1 drugs. And then CNBC made a new report about side effects that weight loss drugs are causing for the economy. Botox sales are skyrocketing. Everybody wants to fix a saggy Ozempic face. Aesthetic sales are up 25% from last year. And they say the sum total of people that are actually on a GLP-1 drug for something now, because there's a lot of different reasons people are on it other than blood sugar or weight loss. They now say it's 10% of Americans are now using GLP-1 drugs, which is a gigantic number. 6:32, let's take another look at news you need to know, and then I've got your sports.
0: Now, BNQ News.
2: Well, developments in Uptown Normal are moving ahead after being approved at Monday night's town council meeting. Now, Normal is working with developers to lay out a timeline for the construction. All three buildings will be torn down at Trail West and East. Officials say this will help turn downtown into a thriving area. And the state of Illinois will recognize July 25th as Emmett Till Day. The 14-year-old was born on the south side of Chicago July 25th, 1941. In 1955, he was falsely accused of whistling at a white woman at a grocery store in Mississippi. Till was then kidnapped, tortured, and killed. Till's murder galvanized the civil rights movement. Meanwhile, the U.S. is sending more military equipment to the Middle East, including additional fighter jets and B-1 long-range bombers capable of carrying 24 2,000-pound bombs. On Capitol Hill, the House rebuked President Trump, again approving a resolution to limit his war powers, but the Senate voted down a similar measure. More news updates 24/7 on CIProud.com. From the WMBD-TV Newsroom, I'm Renee Skinner.
1: In sports, NCAA Division I Board of Directors doubled down on Thursday on the new age-based eligibility rule that has prompted some athletes to go to court in hopes of extending their college careers. The age-based eligibility rule allows athletes 5 seasons of competition over a 5-year period that begins with their full-time enrollment or academic year following their 19th birthday, whichever comes first. Extensions will no longer be considered for athletes who are injured. Good news for Blackhawks fans, Patrick Kane is coming back. He signed a 2-year, $16 million contract with the Blackhawks. The all but certain Hall of Famer returns to potentially retire where he spent the first 16 years of his career. He is the highest scoring American-born player in NHL history. And President Trump welcomed the LA Dodgers World Series champions at the White House yesterday. He said before the latest event that he was most excited about meeting Otani, who he compared at length to Babe Ruth, even saying the Dodgers star was arguably the best hitter and pitcher in baseball. That's sports on 101.5 WBNQ.
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1: 73 today. Oh, I'm sorry, that's 78. I need to get out the good glasses. Chance of showers overnight while we are sleeping and waking up tomorrow. The rain should be done by 7 a.m. Saturday, then some clouds and a high of 82. That's perfect for being downtown for Pride Fest on Saturday. We've had some super hot years of that event. I'm always there judging Pride Idol outside of the bistro. I'll be there tomorrow, 6 o'clock, for all of the fun where we see the best singers winning all the money. But there have been some hot days where the drag queens were just melting all the way around us. But that's not going to be Saturday. Tomorrow's going to be beautiful. And then Sunday, mostly sunny, a high of 90, 59 now with Zara Larson, Midnight Sun on WBNQ.

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1: 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Not just decorated cookies and cakes and donut cakes, which is a great thing, but you can also pre-order a pickup today or even possibly a delivery today of pastries and bagels and goodness that would make that meeting so much better. Hang out. We're going to give away a gift certificate for Denny's Donuts after Tada Today, which starts now for July the 24th, 205th day of the year. 160 to go with 45-day countdown until Labor Day. Celebrities celebrating a birthday today. Michael Richards from Seinfeld played Kramer. He is now 77. Linda Carter, My First Wonder Woman, 75. Kristen Chenoweth from Wicked and so much more, 58. Jennifer Lopez, 57. Rose Byrne, 47. Elizabeth Moss, Handmaid's Tale, Mad Men, the list goes on and on, 44. Anna Paquin, 44. I miss True Blood. It used to be one of my favorite guilty pleasures, and she was a great star. Bindi Irwin, the conservationist, is 28. Famous things for the 24th of July, 1866, Tennessee became the first state to be readmitted to the Union after the Civil War. Tell that to your history professor, and then you'll get an extra point. 2012, on today's date, a grocery store in Manhattan, New York, introduced what they thought was going to be a big trend. They call it the Man Aisle. The West Side Market included everything a man would need in that one aisle. There was supposed to be beer, barbecue sauce, beef jerky, razors, Doritos, meat marinade, and non-sissy-sounding bottled water. There is no man aisle in any of the stores I'm shopping in. And in 2020, it was sad news to have to deliver that on today's date, Regis Philbin passed away. Such a legendary personality. Famous birthdays for the weekend. Aman is turning 71 tomorrow, and Matt LeBlanc from Friends, 59. On Sunday, Mick Jagger, 83. Helen Mirren, 81. Roger Taylor from Queen, 77. Sandra Bullock, 62 on Sunday. Kate Beckinsale, 53. Taylor Momsen, 33. Today is National Tequila Day, National Drive-Thru Day, and Happy Cousins Day. And that's Tada Today, but my phone lines are opening, 309-828-1015. Caller number 9 gets a gift certificate to our sponsor, Denny's Donuts and Bakery, so you can get a dozen decorated cookies. They could say Happy Birthday. They could say Happy Cousins Day. They could be decorated in a variety of ways. Or you could choose a decorated donut cake, which is always a conversation starter, or a decorated quarter sheet cake. Caller number 9 gets the prize. Call now to win.
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3: 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It is 6:59. I got time to play one more song before 7 a.m. And it's one that I got to send out to Jeremy, who called in on his own birthday to say, I'd like to hear Taylor Swift. So here you go. I knew it. I knew you. 101.5 WBNQ.

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1: 7:02, I'm Susan Saunders. If you want to meet up, I can see you at a variety of different places this weekend. I will be out seeing 25th annual Putnam County Spelling Bee musical at County Link Amphitheater. Very excited about that outdoor musical theater extravaganza. Tomorrow, Christmas in July, Uptown Partners in Uptown Normal doing a special sale event at all of their locations. You can read all about it if you follow Uptown Partners on social media and experience Uptown through these local businesses that have invited Santa to make an appearance from noon to 2. I'm broadcasting 11 to 1, and then I'll be at Pride Fest on Saturday judging Pride Idol. But right now it's time for news you need to know, and then I've got your sports.
0: Now,
2: developments in Uptown Normal are moving ahead after being approved at Monday night's town council meeting. Now Normal is working with developers to lay out a timeline for the construction. All three buildings will be torn down and trail west and east. Officials say this will help turn downtown into a thriving area. And the state of Illinois will recognize July 25th as Emmett Till Day. The 14-year-old was born on the south side of Chicago July 25th, 1941. In 1955, he was falsely accused of whistling at a white woman at a grocery store in Mississippi. Till was then kidnapped, tortured, and killed. Till's murder galvanized the civil rights movement. Meanwhile, the U.S. is sending more military equipment to the Middle East, including additional fighter jets and B-1 long-range bombers capable of carrying 24 2,000-pound bombs. On Capitol Hill, the House rebuked President Trump, again approving a resolution to limit his war powers, but the Senate voted down a similar measure. More news updates 24/7 on CIProud.com. 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
1: In sports, NCAA Division I Board of Directors doubled down on Thursday on the new age-based eligibility rule that has prompted some athletes to go to court in hopes of extending their college careers. The age-based eligibility rule allows athletes 5 seasons of competition over a 5-year period that begins with their full-time enrollment or academic year following their 19th birthday, whichever comes first. Extensions will no longer be considered for athletes who are injured. Good news for Blackhawks fans, Patrick Kane is coming back. He signed a 2-year, $16 million contract with the Blackhawks. The all but certain Hall of Famer returns to potentially retire where he spent the first 16 years of his career. He is the highest scoring American-born player in NHL history. And President Trump welcomed the LA Dodgers, World Series champions, at the White House yesterday. He said before the latest event that he was most excited about meeting Ohtani, who he compared at length to Babe Ruth, even saying the Dodgers star was arguably the best hitter and pitcher in baseball. That's sports on 101.5 WBNQ.
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1: Folks are calling for partly sunny skies today, high of 78. 30% chance of showers overnight, mainly after 4 a.m. and ending by 7 a.m. on Saturday. Cloudy, a high 82 for Saturday. Sounds great for outdoor everything. And on Sunday, mostly sunny, high of 90. 61 now with Somber on WBNQ, where we play all the hits and we stream for free on WBNQ.com so you can listen at work.

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You know, I'm surrounded in the music world by people who are actually better than average at math. People who study music have a higher aptitude for math if they start learning at a younger age. We've seen those research and scores on the tests for years proving that to be true. But there is a level of math that I cannot comprehend. And that is some of the math that is coming out of the most recent Fields Medal winner. It's kind of like a combination between the Olympic Games and the World Cup of math, and you only get winners every 4 years. Well, they just announced who those winners are. There are things to say, which I will get to you after the weekend. Blinding Lights on WBNQ.

0: Show. Do you like to learn things? I like to learn things, so I read a lot of short things. And this morning I was reading the headlines about how yesterday was a really big day for mathematics because it was the announcement of the Fields Medal winners. And the first time I ever heard Fields Medal mentioned was in the movie Good Will Hunting. Maybe you saw it. Well, the Fields Medals are sometimes called the Nobel Prizes of Mathematics, and they only come out every 4 years. You have to be kind of at the beginning of your mathematics career because you got to be under 40 to be considered to even win one. And there were four winners that were announced yesterday. Yu Deng, 37 years old, University of Chicago, does something so complicated, I'm not even going to try and explain it. John Pardon of Stony Brook University, 37, while an undergrad at Princeton. He was working on bendy rope and a certain conjecture that another mathematician had been working on, and he proved an uh-uh in the math world, which is a big deal. Hong Wang of New York University, she's 35. She spends a long time talking about which direction needles point. She was working on a Kakeya conjecture, showing last year that that conjecture is correct. Proving that is a big thing in mathematics. And then Jacob Zimmerman caught my eye. 38-year-old, now Fields Medal winner out of University of Toronto, born in Russia, is a number theorist. And he admits it's kind of tricky to explain what that is. But he is changing the focus of his research to, guess what, artificial intelligence, because he wants to make sure powerful AI doesn't run amok and become independent. And he brought up some very interesting things that all of the Fields medalists were questioned about by the media, which was, how is AI and mathematics going together? And apparently this past Sunday, a different mathematician disproved an 87-year-old conjecture while using an AI model from Anthropic while simultaneously watching the World Cup final. So Jacob Zimmerman, once again, that new Fields Medal winner, said, I think it will very shortly become more capable than mathematicians in the act of mathematics. He's talking about AI. So at some point in time, AI is threatening the discipline of mathematics, and it's going to be better than mathematicians like himself, who are big award winners. So interesting things to come from the big minds who understand numbers and things that are harder than I can explain. But congratulations to all of those winners. That is a really big deal.
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0: Hey, congratulations once again to everybody that won those Illinois Lottery scratch-off tickets. I know they were getting notifications via text in the last 24 hours about picking up their tickets. And the next contest you can win via text to WB&Q is for Goo Goo Dolls tickets for Grossinger Motors Arena, Sunday, August 9th. The Goo Goo Dolls are coming with special guest Neon Trees. And between 9 a.m. and 5 p.m. today and Monday through Friday of next week, we're handing out just one text to win word a day. And it'll happen randomly between 9 and 5. If you're lucky to hear it, you send it in, and then you're entered to win those very valuable concert tickets. We also have links up so you can buy your tickets, because nobody wants to miss out on that show. It's 7:33. I'm Susan. Thanks for listening. We have Little Beaver Brewery in studio talking what's tapping before the end of the hour, and that's a chance for you to win a $25 gift certificate this morning. Right now, it's time for news, and then I've got your sports.
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2: Developments in Uptown Normal are moving ahead after being approved at Monday night's town council meeting. Now Normal is working with developers to lay out a timeline for the construction. All three buildings will be torn down at Trail West and East. Officials say this will help turn downtown into a thriving area. And the state of Illinois will recognize July 25th as Emmett Till Day. The 14-year-old was born on the south side of Chicago July 25th, 1941. In 1955, he was falsely accused of whistling at a white woman at a grocery store in Mississippi. Till was then kidnapped, tortured, and killed. Till's murder galvanized the civil rights movement. Meanwhile, the U.S. is sending more military equipment to the Middle East, including additional fighter jets and B-1 long-range bombers capable of carrying two dozen 2,000-pound bombs. On Capitol Hill, the House rebuked President Trump, again approving a resolution to limit his war powers, but the Senate voted down a similar measure. More news updates 24/7 on CIPROUD.com. 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
0: In sports, NCAA Division I Board of Directors doubled down on Thursday on the new age-based eligibility rule that has prompted some athletes to go to court in hopes of extending their college careers. The age-based eligibility rule allows athletes 5 seasons of competition over a 5-year period that begins with their full-time enrollment or academic year following their 19th birthday, whichever comes first. Extensions will no longer be considered for athletes who are injured. Good news for Blackhawks fans, Patrick Kane is coming back. He signed a 2-year, $16 million contract with the Blackhawks. The all-but-certain Hall of Famer returns to potentially retire where he spent the first 16 years of his career. He is the highest-scoring American-born player in NHL history, and President Trump welcomed the LA Dodgers, World Series champions, at the White House yesterday. He said before the latest event that he was most excited about meeting Ohtani, who he compared at length to Babe Ruth, even saying the Dodgers star was arguably the best hitter and pitcher in baseball. That's sports on 101.5 WB&Q.
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0: A lovely weekend weather-wise, partly sunny, a high of 78 today. Overnight, pretty much mainly after 4 a.m. and before 7 a.m. on Saturday, there's a chance of showers, which is convenient. I have tomatoes. Please water them, Mother Nature. Then Saturday, it's supposed to be a partly cloudy, partly sunny day, a high of 82. Sunday, warmer, sunshine, a high of 90. I see no rain and hot temperatures all next week. 61 now with Jason Derulo, the other side on WB&Q.

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1: Happy Friday. This is What's Tappening, a spotlight on Little Beaver Brewery, which has come such a long way from just being beer now to its fantastic family-friendly food and beverage empire. And manager Brandon is back to tell us the most recent headlines. How's your Friday going, sir?
2: It's going good. Thanks for having me back.
1: It is a glorious weekend. I'm going to see a lineup for the patio spots.
2: Yeah, I have a feeling it's going to be a busy patio weekend. We got 70s and 80s and sunny weather and finally good patio weather.
1: Now, if I'm out on the patio, will I be able to get beverages outside or do I need to order inside? Tell the newbies how it works.
2: We try to make it as easy as possible. You can, we've got QR codes on the table. You can order food through. You can order drinks at the bar, or we've got a couple servers floating around too. You can order through them. Just flag one of them down if they don't come find you. But you lots of ways to order.
1: It's been a minute since I've been a server. Do servers like the new QR code system? Because I would think that's fantastic instead of people trying to make eye contact or waving a finger at you.
2: That's how I am. I would much rather use a QR code, but again, it's a personal preference. You know, we do have people out there for the people that don't want to use the QR codes, and it is technically full service. So people will come to you eventually, but if they haven't been over in a minute and you're like, hey, I want some cheese curds, you can just pop those in real quick and they come out super fast. And
1: they sure do.
2: It's just a preference thing. So you can do it either way. We're happy to help, of course.
1: I came to see you last week and you happened to be behind the bar, so I'm of course going to come up and say hello.
2: Yeah.
1: And you helped me make my food order. I could not get over how fast my hot dogs and cheese curds came out.
2: Yeah.
1: That was super fast.
2: You know, it sometimes there is a little bit of wait when it's a super packed Friday or Saturday night.
1: I barely sat down.
2: Right.
1: And I had food.
2: Most of the time it's super fast. And especially during lunchtime, we know a lot of people are having to go back to work. They only got a short time. So we try to get things out fast and try to make a good quality at the same time.
1: Always a good thing to remind folks of that you can eat quickly and get back, or you can pre-order and grab and go if you're in a big hurry from
2: Absolutely.
1: Little Beaver. And I say that's less expensive than going through certain drive-thrus.
2: I would agree. Absolutely.
1: And better food. Now, we have only 1 week left of the July specials. Let's review for anybody who hasn't tasted the goodness.
2: Yeah, we've got the steak and egg waffles. We've got the cheese spread flight. We've got the citrus summer salad and our Dubai chocolate cake. All doing really well, but they're coming to a close.
1: And we have a brand new beer in your hands.
2: Yeah.
1: What is the name of the beer that you brought?
2: This week's new beer is Now I Know My Nomai. So it's an old beer from back in the day. It's a vanilla cream ale. Cream ale kind of, you know, makes you think dairy in a way, just from the word cream.
1: Right.
2: It actually has no dairy or lactose in it. It's just the style of beer. The malt that we use kind of gives it like a kind of a creamy malty flavor.
1: I never thought about that. That's a good allergy question you just answered.
2: Yeah, there's no dairy in here, but then we do add vanilla to it. So real vanilla extract, not imitation, anything like that. It's true vanilla in here. It's just a really good light beer. It's smooth. It's creamy in a way, like I said, no lactose, but it's just creamy from the malt and the grain that we use.
1: All right. And then last question, any special events we need to put on the calendar at Little Beaver Brewery?
2: None coming up outside of our normal trivia. On Tuesdays, music bingo, on Mondays, we will have some themed ones coming up. So check out Facebook for that if you want to register early to get registered for those.
1: I give away a $25 gift card that Little Beaver Brewery provides so generously each week after What's Tappening. And today's question is, tell me a July food special. Brandon read them quickly, but he named multiple. Any of the July specials, 309-828-1015. First correct caller will get that gift card. Brandon, have a fabulous weekend. Don't forget the sunscreen, and I'll see you soon here at WBNQ.
2: Yeah, we'll see you next week.
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1: Hi.
0: Hi.
1: Did you take a caller yet?
0: I am looking for a winner. Tell me one of the food specials.
1: Dubai chocolate cake.
0: That is correct. They had sold out and they got it back. And now you can have it again at Little Beaver Brewery with that $25 gift card you just won. Congratulations.
1: Oh, my gosh. Awesome. Thank you. Is this Susan?
0: Yes, it is. Who is this?
1: Hi, Susan. My name is Jackie. I'm a big fan of yours.
0: Well, thanks, Jackie. I'm now a big fan of yours because you called in and you got a nice prize. What are you doing this weekend?
1: Kicking it at the pool, probably at O'Neill, and then a birthday party at Kobe. The hibachi restaurant.
0: Oh, I love that. I don't understand how they always point the shrimp right at my mouth so I can catch it. They're really good at that.
1: Yes, they are.
0: Well,
1: How about you? What are your weekend plans?
0: Oh, gosh, I'm doing everything. I'm going to musical theater tonight with the Town of Normal at County Lake Amphitheater. And then I'm doing Christmas in July remote on Saturday in Uptown Normal. And then also Pride Fest in downtown Bloomington Saturday afternoon and evening. Big event.
1: Oh, yeah. I might stop by there. Hopefully I'll bump into you there.
0: Well, that sounds fun. Congratulations once again for being a big winner here on WB&Q.
1: Thank you, Miss Susan.

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1: Hey, I'm the Susan part of the Susan Show, and it is straight up 8 a.m. I'm in charge of bringing you the essentials this hour and Free Plug Friday. Thank you to everybody who sent in all of their details. A lot of events happening this week. So we will try and give everybody a free plug and then give away a nice gift certificate from Four Seasons Health Club to join and try out the fabulous facilities. I'm sad I'm going to miss my Pilates class tomorrow, but I got to be elsewhere, so you should go for me. The headlines are on the way of sports, but first we go to news, and let's start that now here at WBNQ at 8 a.m.
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2: Well, developments in Uptown Normal are moving ahead after being approved at Monday night's town council meeting. Now, Normal is working with developers to lay out a timeline for the construction. All three buildings will be torn down at Trail West and East. Officials say this will help turn downtown into a thriving area. And the state of Illinois will recognize July 25th as Emmett Till Day. The 14-year-old was born on the south side of Chicago July 25th, 1941. In 1955, he was falsely accused of whistling at a white woman at a grocery store in Mississippi. Till was then kidnapped, tortured, and killed. Till's murder galvanized the civil rights movement. Meanwhile, the U.S. is sending more military equipment to the Middle East, including additional fighter jets and B-1 long-range bombers capable of carrying two dozen 2,000-pound bombs. On Capitol Hill, the House rebuked President Trump, again approving a resolution to limit his war powers, but the Senate voted down a similar measure. More news updates 24/7 on CIProud.com. From the WMBD TV Newsroom, I'm Renee Skinner.
1: In sports, NCAA Division I Board of Directors doubled down on Thursday on the new age-based eligibility rule that has prompted some athletes to go to court in hopes of extending their college careers. The age-based eligibility rule allows athletes 5 seasons of competition over a 5-year period that begins with their full-time enrollment or academic year following their 19th birthday, whichever comes first. Extensions will no longer be considered for athletes who are injured. Good news for Blackhawks fans, Patrick Kane is coming back. He signed a 2-year, $16 million contract with the Blackhawks. The all-but-certain Hall of Famer returns to potentially retire where he spent the first 16 years of his career. He is the highest-scoring American-born player in NHL history, and President Trump welcomed the LA Dodgers World Series champions at the White House yesterday. He said before the latest event that he was most excited about meeting Ohtani, who he compared at length to Babe Ruth, even saying the Dodgers star was arguably the best hitter and pitcher in baseball. That's sports on 101.5 WBNQ.
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1: Austin friends, partly sunny, high 78 today. That's all you need to know about today. Perfectly calm and kind. And there is a small chance of showers pretty much between 4 a.m. and 7 a.m. tomorrow morning. 30% chance of wetness, otherwise clouds and no drama on Saturday. A high of only 82. Then it heats up for Sunday. Sunny skies, a high of 90, 65 now with Taylor Swift, always by request. Still all this time without major leaks of what happened at the wedding. That's pretty impressive. Some people think there's going to be a future documentary about the wedding and their honeymoon that could be coming our way, and that's why there's such a lockdown. But $30 million is currently the estimated thought of how much that whole production and having 1,000 people at Madison Square Garden cost. They said the flower budget alone was $5 million. Woo! Here's Taylor Swift. She can afford it on WB&Q.

0: July feels extra long. I mean, there's 31 days in the month, but the way that it started with the first being on a Wednesday, I have weekly features on the show, and I have a whole bunch of empty slots next week because it's like it's a whole extra week. But the fun news is that we have still, until the end of July, an opportunity for you to sign up to win a brand new car seat for that precious new bundle that came into your family. And it's compliments of Onward Injury Law. They are very aware in their profession about how important car seat safety is, and that's why they brought us multiple very high-end baby car seats to give away. 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But congratulations on the new baby. Try and win that car seat. That's an excellent gift from Onward Injury Law and WBNQ.
1: They say the holy water's watered down, and this town's lost its faith. Our colors will fade eventually, so if our time is running out, day after day, we'll make the mundane a masterpiece. Oh my, my, oh my, my love, I take one look at you, you're taking me out.

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1: In the essentials, it's a big money-winning weekend if you're a lottery player. Mega Millions and Powerball jackpots extremely large. Mega Millions drawing is tonight, $743 million. Saturday's Powerball, $600 million jackpot. Google's launched an interesting new feature, letting users record a short selfie in order to sign into their accounts. It is a backup option that works when other recovery methods fail. The video is encrypted and stored securely. You can delete it later. Apple TV has confirmed that The Morning Show is going to conclude with its fifth season on their network. It's set to premiere next year. It has already garnered 28

0: executive who's trying to save his career by going with a bunch of 20-somethings on a wild bachelor party after he is accidentally added to their group text. Saturday, WNBA All-Star Game. That's happening in Chicago, but you can watch on ABC. And then on Saturday, Shark Week kicks off on the Discovery Channel with K-pop shark heroes. And that includes Ken Jeong and also Ray Amy, who is the Grammy-nominated singer. And it's all about trying to reshape the perception of sharks across East Asia and around the globe. And those are your essentials on WBNQ.
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0: 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Here's what others are saying about working with Berkshire Hathaway's Amanda Wyckoff and Julie Duncan.
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2: 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Act now. The Illinois Lottery Grandstand stage has something for everyone at this year's Illinois State Fair, August 13th through the 23rd.

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2: Are we bad that we still haven't gone back to Taco Bell yet? I'm seeing on TikTok people putting up videos that are employees at Taco Bell, and the videos are showing very empty restaurants and drive-thrus. Apparently, they become ghost towns after the Cyclospora parasite outbreak was linked to lettuce that they have long since taken off the menu. Right now, the count is 1,600 people in 5 states infected, but there are expected to be more that just did not go into their doctor and get recorded. And even though the government said, no, it wasn't Taylor Farms or any of their subsidiaries in their lettuce. No, that was a false positive. They've never given us an answer then to where we should be looking instead. Still giving a side eye to lettuce. My husband ordered last night. We were at Gale Street for that really nice get together for Punta Cana. Kimberly and I and Kylie were there answering questions of nice people that came out that are considering going on vacation with us in January with Direct Travel. And my hubby came in because he's going on the trip too, and he was in the area, and Gale Street's a good place to eat. And he ordered a crispy chicken salad and ate it all up. And then we finished the meeting and I was like, ooh, look at you being brave, having lettuce. And he was like, oh, why didn't you tell me not to do that? I'm sure the lettuce was fine. But at the same time, there are times when you just don't want to go there. So let's support some Taco Bell, shall we? Because otherwise, when we want it, it's not going to be there. 8:31, let's take a look at news you need to know. And then I've got your sports.
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3: Developments in Uptown Normal are moving ahead after being approved at Monday night's town council meeting. Now Normal is working with developers to lay out a timeline for the construction. All 3 buildings will be torn down at Trail West and East. Officials say this will help turn downtown into a thriving area. And the state of Illinois will recognize July 25th as Emmett Till Day. The 14-year-old was born on the south side of Chicago July 25th, 1941. In 1955, he was falsely accused of whistling at a white woman at a grocery store in Mississippi. Till was then kidnapped, tortured, and killed. Till's murder galvanized the civil rights movement. Meanwhile, the U.S. is sending more military equipment to the Middle East, including additional fighter jets and B-1 long-range bombers capable of carrying 2 dozen 2,000-pound bombs. On Capitol Hill, the House rebuked President Trump, again approving a resolution to limit his war powers, but the Senate voted down a similar measure. More news updates 24/7 on CIPROW.com. 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
2: In sports, NCAA Division I Board of Directors doubled down on Thursday on the new age-based eligibility rule that has prompted some athletes to go to court in hopes of extending their college careers. The age-based eligibility rule allows athletes 5 seasons of competition over a 5-year period that begins with their full-time enrollment or academic year following their 19th birthday, whichever comes first. Extensions will no longer be considered for athletes who are injured. Good news for Blackhawks fans, Patrick Kane is coming back. He signed a 2-year, $16 million contract with the Blackhawks. The all-but-certain Hall of Famer returns to potentially retire where he spent the first 16 years of his career. He is the highest-scoring American-born player in NHL history, and President Trump welcomed the LA Dodgers, World Series champions, at the White House yesterday. He said before the latest event that he was most excited about meeting Ohtani, who he compared at length to Babe Ruth, even saying the Dodgers star was arguably the best hitter and pitcher in baseball. That's sports on 101.5 WBNQ.
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2: Options coming up in Free Plug Friday. Partly sunny today, a high of only 78. In the early morning hours between 4 a.m. and 7 a.m. tomorrow, it's a 30% chance of showers and thunderstorms. Then just clouds on Saturday for the whole rest of the day and night, a high of 82. On Sunday, mostly sunny, a high of 90. 65 now with Bruno Mars, Risk It All. 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
3: A man installs a trap door in his house for a fun trivia night with his wife.
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5: Nope. 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
4: No.
3: A TikTok mom gets roasted by her six-year-old.
6: I thought I was having a cute moment with my six-year-old son, and he told me that he was going to be Reading Man because he's so good at reading that it's his superpower. And I was like, what should my superpower be? And he's like, I don't know. You're not very good at a lot of stuff. Got it. And then he's like, what do you like to do? And I was like, well, I really like teaching. And he said, great. You can be Teaching Woman, and you can bore the bad guys to death.
3: A 52-year-old nurse is stunned after a patient mistakes her for being pregnant.
7: A patient says to me, when are you due? 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And she said, aren't you pregnant? And I go, I'm 52 years old. No. And she goes, oh, I'm sorry, but I'm skinny.
8: I don't know
7: if I'd say skinny. Guess who's starting her diet today?
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9: Hey, back to the poor girl who went through the trap door because she didn't guess very well. 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So it got listed in the Google search that I went to. Now you know. 8:41. 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
1: 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It's only through September 1st that you can go and enjoy the Legacy Center. So get into the pools as we wave goodbye to that brilliant facility that has been such a part of the community, and now all of the attention going to the Airport Road location that has been updated and upgraded in so many ways. Stick around because I'm going to give away a 1 month family membership so you can try it out if you're not already smart enough to be a member. All right, on to Free Plug Friday headlines. First off, let's talk some theater, shall we? Tonight, I am going to be watching and enjoying the 25th annual Putnam County Spelling Bee, which is part of the summer theater program with the Town of Normal, very talented high school students that are going to be performing at Connie Link Amphitheater. The advice for pros is to buy your tickets in advance at normalil.gov/summertheater, and they are doing shows only through the weekend. So 7:30 tonight, 7:30 Saturday, 7:30 Sunday, that's all you get. Also, it's the final weekend for Community Players Theater, Annie, and their Sunday show is already sold out. That means you need to get your tickets for either tonight or Saturday at 7:30. You have 25 youth from McLean County competing this Sunday at Heartland Community College in the Astroth Community Education Center to be 2026 McLean County Fair Royalty. The community is invited to attend. It's a free event. Doors open at 3:30, and you can get a free haircut from CEO Blends, who you can find on social media and the Booksy app. They're doing free back-to-school kids haircut initiative for kids in August, ages 5 through 18. They're also looking for sponsorship of those free haircuts. Tomorrow, I'm in Uptown Normal for Christmas in July. Uptown Partners is what you should look for. Social media postings of all of the different sales and events that the folks are doing in Uptown Normal. There's a lot. And Santa's going to be roaming around between noon and 2, double-checking if you're still on the nice list, and doing pictures with the kiddos. So get in Uptown Normal tomorrow. And then starting at 4 p.m., downtown Bloomington, Pride Fest is going to be all around the square. There's multiple different stages of entertainment. You'll find me at the judges' table for Pride Idol at 6 to find out who is voted the best singer and picking up a $300 cash prize. Twin City Collectibles, they're doing a new collectible onboarding of sports cards at their location on Saturday at 3 o'clock. Twin City Collectibles, 1301 Morrissey Drive. If you're interested in collecting sports cards but didn't really know how to start, this is a beginner-friendly class where they will cover what you need to know. And they're also going to do a trade day event starting at 4 with Special Pack Wars featuring Topps Chrome Baseball at 5 p.m. I read what I'm told when you send it to me on Free Plug Friday. Is your plan to be, though, in Uptown Normal for Christmas in July? I did want to point out there's a special thing happening over at Apricot Lane. Stephanie has invited the permanent jewelry artist Lindsay to come back in, and she's going to be there from 10 to 4. And if you haven't ever investigated permanent jewelry, you're missing out. All right, that's all I have. If you didn't send me your stuff, that's why you didn't hear about it. Susan@WBNQ.com is my email, and you can send me far in advance for Free Plug Friday. I got a nice big file going for when we get closer to your event to make sure it's on the list. But right now I'm opening the phone lines, 309-828-1015. First caller who wants that one month family membership from Four Seasons is going to be a winner. It is that simple. That's a very valuable prize. 309-828-1015. 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
5: Partly sunny, high 78 today. A 30% chance of showers conveniently scheduled between 4 a.m. and 7 a.m. tomorrow. Then no more rain for Saturday. Clouds and cool, a high of 82. Well, cool for July. And then on Sunday, mostly sunny, a high of 90. 68 now with Somber, homewrecker on WB&Q.

0: All the hits, 101.5 WBNQ. Susan here. I hope to see you at one of many different events happening this weekend. Tonight, I'll be at County Lake Amphitheater for a Town of Normal High School Summer Theater Program. 25th annual Putnam County Spelling Bee is the show, and I might be involved. Also, tomorrow, I'll be in Uptown Normal with Uptown Partners. Those are the local businesses participating in Christmas in July. Whole list of discounts and fun events and treats going on during that special event with Santa roaming around noon to 2. I'll be out playing some holiday tunage right across from Apricot Lane in front of the Normal Theater in the Convention Center. I'll be broadcasting from 11 to 1, but for Uptown Normal, I'll be playing some holiday tunage. Then Pride Fest Saturday, 6 o'clock. I'll be at Pride Idol helping judge some of the best karaoke singers you've ever seen. They're competing for big cash prizes. Great weekend of weather. Keep WBNQ on your speakers in between all these fun events. I'll see you soon.
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0: Who says Christmas shopping has to wait until December? Celebrate Christmas in July with Uptown Partners this Saturday, July 25th in Uptown.
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And this town's lost its faith. 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Oh my, my, oh my, my love, I take one look at you, you're taking me out.

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2: 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I think having a familiarity with different size venues and knowing what quiet, slower acoustic song sounds like versus a more up-tempo, you know, more filled out song. I think it's all about kind of crafting the dynamics of a show in order to make it as satisfying and memorable, you know, for the people who are generous enough to spend their energy and time and money coming to see us play. So I definitely think, having been in all different size rooms at this point, I take them all into consideration when the song is done being written and then we get into the production.

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1: It can be an intimidating exam to have done, but the benefits far outweigh the risk. 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
1: It's time for New at 2. 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Is BTS bringing the heat? Or are you hitting repeats on something else? 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Can't

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18: 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Over the past year,

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0: Sorry, I'm here for someone else. That is Benson Boone on 101.5 WBNQ. Cody West, we have more hit music on the way. And a chance to join us in Uptown Normal tomorrow from 11 until 1. Susan's hanging at Christmas in July. I shop amazing locally owned businesses, score special deals, enjoy festive treats, and bring the kids to meet Santa from noon till 2. 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We'll see you this Saturday at Uptown Normal for Christmas in July. Susan will be there with 101.5 WBNQ. More nonstop hit music on the way. The homewrecker from Somber kicks it off. Zara Larsson, too. It's next.
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3: 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Let's get into it with Olivia Dean. It's so easy. It's song number three. I could be.

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1: It was Olivia Dean's So Easy kicking off the countdown at song number 3. Just heard Speed Demon. That was Justin Bieber at number 2. And now the most wanted song in Bloomington Normal. After your phone calls, text, and DMs, Taylor Swift is holding down number 1.
0: The Interactive 3 at 3. Number 1.

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6: WMBD-TV says expect increasing clouds overnight. We dip down to 64. Then tomorrow, a few morning showers possible, then mostly cloudy skies. That high around 82. It's 77 right now as we head back into the music with Mystical Magical from Benson Boone.

with you through this big weekend of fun. Monday, we'll be back together. It's another week of Text to Win Words for you to try and get those free Goo Goo Dolls tickets. They're bringing Neon Trees along with to Grossinger Motors Arena on the 9th. 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

This will fade eventually, so if our time is running out, day after day, we'll make the mundane a masterpiece. Oh my, my, oh my, my love, I take one look at you, you're taking me out.

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1: Hi, it's Gracie Abrams with my new song, Hit the Wall. 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
1: I think the sound and the storytelling on this album, as opposed to previous albums, it differs just in that it's a, you know, reflection of this time in my life, which I have never lived before now, you know. I think feels to me like an evolution, but not like an aggressive, you know, left turn. I feel like the process of making this album was a very connected one for me and for my collaborators. So I think that there's maybe a degree of patience to this record that I don't necessarily feel I hear in the same way in my previous ones.

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2: Says tomorrow could bring some morning showers and storms, then mostly cloudy skies and high 82. Sunday flips the script, sunshine returns, and temperatures climb to 90. 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

0: 105 WBNQ and Gone, Gone, Gone. That is David Guetta and Teddy Swims. 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And Risk It All. 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
17: 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That really works for me. I'm Dr. Sanjay Gupta, helping you live a better life.
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12: WMED-TV says grab the umbrella just in case. A chance of morning showers and storms before cloudy skies kick in. That high around 82. But Sunday, that sun makes a comeback. That high near 90. Right now, 76 with Man I Need from Olivia Dean.

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0: Leveled up. The Cubs and Cardinals are bringing the heat to Busch Stadium Thursday, July 30th. 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
2: Starts with a chance of showers and storms, then stays mostly cloudy with a high 82. Your forecast from WMED TV says Sunday we're back to sunshine. That summer heat too with a high around 90. Right now 75 as we get back into it with Olivia Dean.

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They're bringing Neon Trees along with to Grossinger Motors Arena on the 9th. 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
13: We've all been there, in a boring meeting, a long lecture, struggling to stay awake. 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